So we just heard there from the autonomous region of Bangsamoro, which is adjacent to the Philippines, Justin Apang and the song Sa Delican. After that, from Barbados, Jackie Opal with Solid Rock. And then underneath us right now, we're listening to, from Bahrain, a song called Medley Al-Zaman Al-Jamil by an artist named, I believe is pronounced Bana, B-A-N-A-H. Listening to a guest mix from Richie Rhombus. RichieRhombus.space is the URL. Get back to the music and I'll come back in a couple more minutes.

That was Hetim Razam by Harutnika from Belarus. And prior to that, we heard from Bangladesh, Antara Nandi and Fagunero Mohanaye 2024. I'm really in the weeds on these names, folks. I'm going to bring you a brief PSA from Save the Bay. Do you live in the San Francisco Bay Area and want to help protect the environment? 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That's savesfbay.org. This week, I'm bringing you a special guest mix from artist Richie Rhombus out of Oakland. This is part of their Around the World mixtape series, focusing on vocal music from around the world in an alphabetical style. This week we are listening to the B mixtape. 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Next up, we have music from Belgium. I believe this artist is pronounced Amoroma, and the song is called Decry. I will be back with you in just a few more minutes with more artist names and song titles mispronounced.

All right. You're listening to Enhance with Michael. That last track was from Bermuda, from a band called Panaflex. The track was called Underwater. Prior to that, from Benin in West Africa, Angelique Kidjo and Davido. The track is called Joy. And prior to that, from Belize, Andy Palacio and the Garifuna Collective. The track here is titled Father, Ampersand, Chatouille. So you can make of that what you will. This week we're doing a special guest mix from Richie Rhombus. You can hear more of these guest mixes, or more of these mixes, I should say, at richierhombus.space/aroundtheworld. Up next, we'll hear music from Bhutan, Bolivia, and that'll probably get us through the next break. Before we jump into the music, a brief announcement from the station itself. Free radio time. 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Let's jump right back into the music here. This one is from Bhutan, like I mentioned. The artist is King Sonam Dorji, and it's called the Medicine Buddha Chant.

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This week on Enhance with Michael, we are listening to a special guest mix from Richie Rhombus. We're listening to music from around the world, specifically countries that start with B. And those last three that we just heard, the first two were from Bolivia. The first was Rut Alonso with Achachila. And then after that, Aguatinas de Bolivia with Muchachos de Gran Corazon. Then what we just heard was from Bosnia. The artist's name is Bijelo Dugmi. Yes. And the track was called Hajdemo u Planine. We've got a couple more here from Botswana, Bougainville, Brazil, etc., etc. This next one coming up is an artist called Lamaosi, and the name of the song is Tonalala.

That was Desha Ajira by Austinacaus from Brazil. And prior to that, from the autonomous region of Bougainville near Papua New Guinea, we heard Lara and Puele Takaku and the Bamboo Band with Mama Gran. We have a brief announcement here, a PSA from Al-Anon. Alcohol is a cause of family trouble for over one-third of Americans, according to Gallup's July 2014 Consumption Habits Poll. 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You can learn more by calling 1-888-4-AL-ANON or go to alanon.org. 1-888-4-ALANON or go to al-anon.org. We're listening to music from countries starting with B. This mix put together by artist Richie Rhombus. richierhombus.space/aroundtheworld for more like this. Coming up next from Brunei, we have the artist Fauzia Gambus, and the track is called Adai Adai.

Thank you so much for joining me on this trip around the world, alighting on a bunch of nations and autonomous regions, starting with the letter B. Those last couple of songs there we heard from, just the last tune there was from Burundi, by Burundi Bwiza. The song was called Amagaba. Prior to that, from Burma, the Square Lake Pirates and Tall Tales from the Sea. Before that, Burkina Faso. The artist is Bayir, and the song Alif Naba. And then just prior to that, the sort of choral, churchy sounding track was La Mystère des Voix Bulgares, Bulgaria. And the track was called Metashinko, Leo Grelivko, and Kaval Sviri. My name is Michael. The show is called Enhance. This guest mix this week was provided by Richie Rhombus. You can hear more mixes like this one at richierhombus.space/aroundtheworld. 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Just about time for me to wrap up here, so I'm going to turn you back over to the music for the evening. Thank you very much for spending some time with me. Hope everyone's having a wonderful evening out there. Stay cool.

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let's groove. 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Come on, let's groove. Come on, let's groove. Come on, let's groove.

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1: Comfort me.

I'd like to take this time to thank all of you who have responded by writing letters to us here at Soul. It's been a very moving experience to read of your impressions of our endeavors. And if you have any information to relay to us, please continue to write. The address is 304 West 58th Street.

Listen, we have some gifts from some beautiful brothers that are here. They're over there. I don't know if our cameras can get them, but we have some necklaces and bracelets. And this is from Jaja and Obaya and Oba. Is that right? Yeah, they're over there. So this is to you. 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
1: I'd like to take this time to thank all of you who have responded by writing letters to us here at Soul. It's been a very moving experience to read of your impressions of our endeavors. And if you have any information to relay to us, please continue to write. The address is 304 Weston.

Listen, we have some gifts from some beautiful brothers that are here. They're over there. I don't know if our cameras can get them, but we have some necklaces and bracelets. And this is from Jaja and Obaya and Oba, is that right? Yeah, they're over there. So this is to you. Love.

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0: 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It showed to me that this music, as difficult as it is, with the proper attitude, can sound great every night, and it'll sound exceptional most nights. That's been my biggest influence in the music.
1: Yeah. Not particular bass player.
0: No. Only because I heard of my own sound and come to work on my own sound. How do you define it?
1: Yeah. When did you start on cello?
0: I did when I was 11 or so.

I don't know. I don't know the exact word.

That was an album that I picked off the shelf there. You're listening to KSU Santa Clara 103.3 FM, The Underground Sound. That was a surprisingly pretty good album. The first side by an artist here called Private School. Those are three songs. It was called How Do I Let You Know, Best Years of Her Life, and She Said No. Yeah, we're doing some maintenance in the studio right now, updating the computer. And in the meantime, we're playing records off the shelf. This next album, I'll let it speak for itself, partially because I don't believe in limiting the interpretation of music, and I also don't remember the name of the artist. Again, you're listening to KSU Santa Clara 103.3 FM, Santa Clara.

Rumors spreading round. United takes his time. 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They got a lot of nice girls.

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He knows all the chords. But he's strictly rhythm, he doesn't wanna make it cry or sing.

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1: This is so heavy too. These fenders are so heavy.
2: One, two, three, four.

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